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0: 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Julie B and Nick. Mornings on The One. This stuff happens all the time.
1: I may eat chips more often, but I might not eat half a bag at a time.
2: Yeah.
1: So maybe it's the quantity that's being consumed.
2: You're good at regulating your servings.
1: Well.
2: I mean that in a good way.
1: Yeah. I wouldn't know about that exactly, but I try. So yeah, I the kids actually, one time I'll be in the kitchen and you can hear the bag crinkle and somebody, even now, they'll be like, "Are you having kitchen chips, Julie?" And it's like, yeah, because if I go in the kitchen and just have a few and then put them away,
2: then you won't have
1: any
2: for the rest
1: of the day.
2: I'm
1: not putting a bowl full and sitting in front of the TV, or you know, if you have the whole bag with you and you're watching TV or a movie, you're going to eat more of them. So that's kind of where I come from with that.
2: Kitchen chips.
1: It just depends how many trips you make to the kitchen, yeah. I guess.
0: Mornings on The One.
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4: 101.7 weather. Mainly cloudy with a chance of showers overnight. Winds gusting from 40 to 60 kilometers an hour, becoming lighter as the evening wears on. Low of 15. Tomorrow, showers ending early in the afternoon, then a mix of sun and cloud. Risk of thunderstorms in the morning, high of 20. At night, clear skies and a low of 8. Monday, the work week starts with sunshine and a high of 22, low of 12.
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6: 101.7 weather. Mainly cloudy with a chance of showers overnight. Winds gusting from 40 to 60 kilometers an hour, becoming lighter as the evening wears on. Low of 15. Tomorrow, showers ending early in the afternoon, then a mix of sun and cloud. Risk of thunderstorms in the morning, high of 20. At night, clear skies and a low of 8. Monday, the work week starts with sunshine and a high of 22, low of 12.

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5: 101.7 weather. Mainly cloudy with a chance of showers overnight. Winds gusting from 40 to 60 kilometers an hour, becoming lighter as the evening wears on. Low of 15. Tomorrow, showers ending early in the afternoon, then a mix of sun and cloud. Risk of thunderstorms in the morning, high of 20. At night, clear skies and a low of 8. Monday, the work week starts with sunshine and a high of 22, low of 12.

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1: It's Mr. 305 checking in for the remix. 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
7: 101.7 weather. Mainly cloudy with a chance of showers overnight. Winds gusting from 40 to 60 kilometers an hour, becoming lighter as the evening wears on. Low of 15. Tomorrow, showers ending early in the afternoon, then a mix of sun and cloud. Risk of thunderstorms in the morning, high of 20. At night, clear skies and a low of 8. Monday, the work week starts with sunshine and a high of 22, low of 12.

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1: Do you live in Huron County? 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You're invited to attend a Huron County candidate information session. 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It will provide valuable information about local government, the responsibilities of elected officials, and how residents can participate in shaping their communities. Come to the Huron County candidate information session at Libro Community Hall in Clinton on Wednesday, June 24th at 6:30 p.m.
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6: Showers with a risk of thunderstorms this morning, ending this afternoon with a high of 16. Tonight, mainly cloudy with a low of 7. Monday, sunny with a high of 21, falling to a clear low of 12 in the evening. Tuesday, a mix of sun and cloud with a 40% chance for showers and a high of 24, going down to a cloudy low of 13 with a chance for rain overnight.

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0: 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Wellington OPP have reported five fatalities after a two-vehicle collision in Mapleton Township on Friday evening. OPP Chief Superintendent Dwight Thibb gave an update on Saturday.
1: On Friday, June 12th, at approximately 7:30 p.m., emergency services responded to a two-vehicle collision at the intersection of Wellington Road 12 and 4th Line in Mapleton Township. It was determined that there were 11 individuals involved. 10 people were in a passenger van and one individual in a sport utility vehicle. Tragically, five children lost their lives. I can confirm that the victims are all related.
0: Three people were airlifted to trauma centers with serious injuries, while several more were taken to local hospitals. Anyone who may have witnessed the collision or has information, such as dash cam footage, is asked to contact the Wellington County OPP. The province is naming and shaming two ticket reseller sites the government alleges broke its new ticket sales rules. The government has added SeatGeek and StubHub to its consumer beware list and said it has given the companies compliance orders, though it has not said which rules the company have allegedly broken. New ticket sale rules took effect this year, including a ban on reselling tickets above their original face value. Both companies say they have been making good faith efforts to comply with the law and have been working with the government. In the NBA Finals, the New York Knicks beat San Antonio 94-90. At the FIFA World Cup, Australia beat Turkey 2-0 and Scotland beat Haiti 1-0. And in Major League Baseball, the Blue Jays took a loss against the Yankees 3-1 and Detroit lost to Cleveland 3-1. Showers with a risk of thunderstorms this morning, ending this afternoon with a high of 16. Tonight, mainly cloudy with a low of 7. Monday, sunny with a high of 21, falling to a clear low of 12 in the evening. Tuesday, a mix of sun and cloud with a 40% chance for showers and a high of 24, going down to a cloudy low of 13 with the chance for rain overnight. It's currently 14 degrees. I'm Jess Monday.
2: Do you live in Huron County? 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It will provide valuable information about local government, the responsibilities of elected officials, and how residents can participate in shaping their communities. Come to the Huron County candidate information session at Libro Community Hall in Clinton on Wednesday, June 24th at 6:30 p.m.
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4: Showers with a risk of thunderstorms this morning, ending this afternoon with a high of 16. Tonight, mainly cloudy with a low of 7. Monday, sunny with a high of 21, falling to a clear low of 12 in the evening. Tuesday, a mix of sun and cloud with a 40% chance for showers and a high of 24, going down to a cloudy low of 13 with a chance for rain overnight.

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0: 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Wellington OPP have reported five fatalities after a two-vehicle collision in Mapleton Township on Friday evening. OPP Chief Superintendent Dwight Thibb gave an update on Saturday.
1: On Friday, June 12th, at approximately 7:30 p.m., emergency services responded to a two-vehicle collision at the intersection of Wellington Road 12 and 4th Line in Mapleton Township. It was determined that there were 11 individuals involved. 10 people were in a passenger van and one individual in a sport utility vehicle. Tragically, five children lost their lives. I can confirm that the victims are all related.
0: Three people were airlifted to trauma centers with serious injuries, while several more were taken to local hospitals. Anyone who may have witnessed the collision or has information, such as dash cam footage, is asked to contact the Wellington County OPP. The province is naming and shaming two ticket reseller sites the government alleges broke its new ticket sales rules. The government has added SeatGeek and StubHub to its consumer beware list and said it has given the companies compliance orders, though it has not said which rules the company have allegedly broken. New ticket sale rules took effect this year, including a ban on reselling tickets above their original face value. Both companies say they have been making good faith efforts to comply with the law and have been working with the government. In the NBA Finals, the New York Knicks beat San Antonio 94-90. At the FIFA World Cup, Australia beat Turkey 2-0 and Scotland beat Haiti 1-0. And in Major League Baseball, the Blue Jays took a loss against the Yankees 3-1 and Detroit lost to Cleveland 3-1. Showers with a risk of thunderstorms this morning, ending this afternoon with a high of 16. Tonight, mainly cloudy with a low of 7. Monday, sunny with a high of 21, falling to a clear low of 12 in the evening. Tuesday, a mix of sun and cloud with a 40% chance for showers and a high of 24, going down to a cloudy low of 13 with the chance for rain overnight. It's currently 14 degrees. I'm Jess Monday.
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6: Seacrest with you from Hollywood, ready to count them down from 40 to number one. And today on the show, Nick Jonas has a new movie out with Paul Rudd. It's called Power Ballad. We're going to hear from Nick about that. Plus, Teddy Swims makes a big move on the chart with the lead single from his next project. Now, let's go. Number 40, Pink Pony Club, Chapel Roan.

Pony Club Chapel Roan, and that is number 40. Before we get into the rest of the countdown, let's run it back from last week. At number 3, it was Alex Warren, Ordinary.

and Olivia Dean on top for 3 weeks. That's how we left each other. Now let's pick back up with 39, Rubber Band Man, Mumford & Sons featuring Hozier. When you call

0: lost forever, babe.
1: That is Rubber Band Man, Mumford & Sons featuring Hozier. Well, Miles Smith had originally planned to release his highly anticipated debut album this weekend, but he pushed the project back a week for a very important reason. He needed a break. Miles had been going pretty much nonstop for the past year between touring, writing, recording, and now promotion for the album, and he needed a little bit of downtime for himself before he got even busier. My Mess, My Heart, My Life is set to come out next weekend. Here's one of the tracks. Nice to meet you.

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0: 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One of the biggest runs of all time, plus the Fray, Maroon 5, each rise a notch. Starting next.
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1: Number 34.

Maroon 5, Heroin, that is number 37. Just getting started on the run to the top, and artists will spend years trying to figure out the secret to making a number one song. But Hozier says that his smash hit, Too Sweet, happened by accident. Before it officially released, his team sent the track to a podcast for the host to preview before interviewing Hozier, and they posted a snippet on social media without permission, so it was taken down quickly. But after fans heard it, the clip immediately went viral on TikTok, and then Hozier felt like he had to put it out. And it wasn't long before it became one of the biggest singles of his career. Too Sweet, 36.

Sweet Hosier at 36. And next month, The Fray head out on their Summer of Light tour, celebrating 20 years of their hit album, How to Save a Life. The run kicks off July 10th in Indianapolis and wraps up in September in Albuquerque, New Mexico. Got all the dates posted at AmericanTop40.com. Here's their latest single, Ice Cold Lakes 35.

0: you.
1: Down 6-34, tit for tat. That is Tate McRae. All right, it has been 8 years since the passing of Avicii, but the other day he was honored in Vegas with a new wax figure at Madame Tussauds, featuring the DJ behind a set of turntables. It was unveiled just before the kickoff of the Electric Daisy Carnival, one of the world's biggest EDM festivals, which draws more than 200,000 fans to the city of Las Vegas. Here's one of his songs that reached number one back in 2013, Wake Me Up, an 1840 Extra. Feeling my-

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7: Do you live in Huron County? 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It will provide valuable information about local government, the responsibilities of elected officials, and how residents can participate in shaping their communities. Come to the Huron County candidate information session at Libro Community Hall in Clinton on Wednesday, June 24th at 6:30 p.m.
8: 101.7 weather. Showers with a risk of thunderstorms this morning, ending this afternoon with a high of 16. Tonight, mainly cloudy with a low of 7. Monday, sunny with a high of 21, falling to a clear low of 12 in the evening. Tuesday, a mix of sun and cloud with a 40% chance for showers and a high of 24, going down to a cloudy low of 13 with a chance for rain overnight.
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0: We are rolling through the biggest songs of the week. Seacrest here. Thanks for checking in. Justin Bieber is working on new music, and it seems he's finding inspiration in the barnyard. He posted some photos on social of a studio setup loaded with cables and instruments, but he also included some shots of quality time with his son Jack visiting chickens and goats on a farm. Don't know much about his next project, but based on what he released last year, it may catch us totally by surprise. Here he is with Daisy's 33.

Misery, the Goo Goo Dolls, number 32. And Sabrina Carpenter now has two projects on the vinyl albums chart, with sales of physical records jumping in the last 2 weeks. Both Short and Sweet and her latest, Man's Best Friend, are some of the most purchased vinyl records lately, because people love dropping the needle to hear the warm sounds of songs like this, Espresso 31.

0: 931 Espresso, Sabrina Carpenter.
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0: Lady Gaga and Bruno Mars back up a couple with a song that's topped our chart exactly 1 year ago today. 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
0: Just about to get into your top 30, but first let's slip in one of your requests. Hi, Stephanie in Quito, Ecuador, who wants to hear this Harry Styles track. You got it on AT40 by request.

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1: That for Stephanie in Ecuador. 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And thank you, Stephanie, for counting them down with us.
2: With an update from CKNX News Today.ca, I'm Jess Monday. Five children are dead after a two-vehicle crash in Mapleton Township on Friday evening. Emergency responders were called to the incident at the intersection of Wellington Road 12 and 4th Line near Conestoga Lake Conservation Area around 7:30 p.m. According to police, a van carrying 10 passengers collided with an SUV and its lone occupant at the intersection. OPP Chief Superintendent Dwight Thibb gave an update on Saturday.
3: Four girls and one boy, ranging in age from 4 to 12 years old. This is an unimaginable loss. On behalf of the Ontario Provincial Police, I extend our deepest condolences to the families, loved ones, and the community during this incredibly difficult time. Four adults and one infant sustained serious injuries and remain in hospital. The driver of the SUV was also transported with serious injuries and also remains in hospital.
2: Anyone who may have witnessed a collision or has information such as dash cam footage that could assist in the ongoing investigation is asked to contact the Wellington County OPP. Some government officials and advocates worry that the FIFA World Cup has intensified gambling advertising and worry about the public health problems that can follow. Ontario's Minister of Tourism, Culture and Gaming, Stan Show, is looking at further restrictions on gambling advertising in the province and is concerned in particular about the global soccer tournament. A report last year from the Canadian Centre on Substance Use and Addiction found that compared to people who played the lottery, people who gambled online were more than 45 times more likely to meet the criteria for problem gambling. Happening in sports in the NBA Finals, the New York Knicks beat San Antonio 94-90. At the FIFA World Cup, Australia beat Turkey 2-0 and Scotland beat Haiti 1-0. And in Major League Baseball, the Blue Jays took a loss against the Yankees 3-1 and Detroit lost to Cleveland 3-1. Showers with a risk of thunderstorms this morning, ending this afternoon with a high of 16. Tonight, mainly cloudy with a low of 7. Monday, sunny with a high of 21, falling to a clear low of 12 in the evening. It's currently 14 degrees. I'm Jess Monday.
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Run to You, Tyler Shaw, 30. And earlier this year, Lady Gaga held an intimate concert in L.A. with no phones allowed, so no one really knows what happened on stage until now. She just released a live recording of the show called Mayhem Requiem, which she describes as the final chapter of the Mayhem era, with different arrangements and reworks of classic hits. We are unsure what her next move is going to be now that she's said goodbye to Mayhem. Right now, here's a duet from Lady Gaga and Bruno Mars, Die With A Smile, 29.

Gaga and Bruno Mars at 29, Die with a Smile. We are inside the top 30, and Zara Larsson currently out on tour for her Midnight Sun album, and the shows look like a big party from start to finish, but Zara says when she gets off the stage, her second job begins. When the rest of her team goes to sleep, she stays up listening to production for a new album or going through pitches for visuals and even looking at merch designs. She wants to be as involved as possible with every aspect of her world, which usually keeps her up till about 6 a.m. Here she is at number 28, Midnight Sun.

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4: 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If you're listening to the countdown, it's safe to assume you're a fan of music, right? But when it comes to your favorite artists, you might not be at the same level of fandom as Jack White. We'll tell you more about his love for the Beatles after 27, Stargazing, Miles Smith.
5: Die.

Stargazing 27, Miles Smith. All right, so let me go back to Jack White. An old video has resurfaced showing one of his hidden talents, which is an encyclopedic knowledge of the Beatles catalog. He claims he can name any Beatles song within 1 second of hearing it, and he proves it with a test, which was almost totally perfect, except for a small stumble where he mistook Back in the USSR for Dear Prudence. The video, if you want to see it, is posted at AmericanTop40.com. Here is 26, Swim, BTS. Swim.

0: for the dive.
1: BTS, Swim, down 7-26, our biggest fall of the week. So let's go back to Ray. In the early part of her career, she was stuck in a deal that forced her to make songs that she didn't really believe in. She felt sort of out of control of her own music. But now with the release of her latest project, this album may contain hope, it's called. She has final say over the creative direction, from the album cover to performing on stage barefoot. It's all hers. And if anyone doubts her vision, she has over 500 million streams for this one here. Where is my husband? Ray, 25.

runway. Lady Gaga and Doechii at number 24. All right, Time Magazine has released its list of the 100 entertainers with the biggest philanthropic impact. Some major pop superstars were recognized. The list includes Elton John, Shakira, and Rihanna for their accomplishments in making the world a better place. And here is Rihanna, Diamonds, and AT40 Extra.

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5: Showers with a risk of thunderstorms this morning, ending this afternoon with a high of 16. Tonight, mainly cloudy with a low of 7. Monday, sunny with a high of 21, falling to a clear low of 12 in the evening. Tuesday, a mix of sun and cloud with a 40% chance for showers and a high of 24, going down to a cloudy low of 13 with a chance for rain overnight.
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Charlotte Cardin, The Way We Touch, 23. So let's get to Teddy Swims. If you study the lyrics of his new single, Mr. Know-It-All, you kind of get an intro lesson in sociology. The track explores the concept of a self-fulfilling prophecy and its inverse, the self-defeating prophecy, with a story about being convinced his girlfriend will break up with him, so he does anything he can do to save it. But he tries so hard that he creates totally new problems and the relationship ends anyway. Teddy says he became obsessed with what's known as the prophet's dilemma, which inspired him to write this one. Mr. Know-It-All is at 22.

0: There's Dominic Fike at 21, Baby Doll. All right, I want to send a big congratulations to Miley Cyrus, who was recently honored with a star on the Hollywood Walk of Fame. She officially made history as the first person born in the 90s to receive a star. So we're playing her latest hit on AT40. This is an extra, Younger You, Miley Cyrus.
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0: So Noah Kahan hikes up a couple more, plus Madonna has the number one dance track with I Feel So Free, but she leaps three with a different hit on the chart, this one.
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0: It is the biggest countdown out there. We appreciate you coming to us from all over the world. Just ask Kato in Entebbe, Uganda, listening to us on XFM in the car this weekend. Got your request right here, Kato. Bloser, The Chainsmokers, and Halsey. It's AT40.

0: the Chainsmokers featuring Halsey there. Closer in the request spot for Kato, who's got us turned on in Uganda. Thank you, Kato. And you too can go to AmericanTop40.com to make your request.
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0: with an update from CKNXNewsToday.ca on Just Monday. Five children are dead after a two-vehicle crash in Mapleton Township on Friday evening. Emergency responders were called to the incident at the intersection of Wellington Road 12 and 4th Line near Conestoga Lake Conservation Area around 7:30 p.m. According to police, a van carrying 10 passengers collided with an SUV and its lone occupant at the intersection. OPP Chief Superintendent Dwight Thibb gave an update on Saturday.
1: Four girls and one boy, ranging in age from 4 to 12 years old. This is an unimaginable loss. On behalf of the Ontario Provincial Police, I extend our deepest condolences to the families, loved ones, and the community during this incredibly difficult time. Four adults and one infant sustained serious injuries and remain in hospital. The driver of the SUV was also transported with serious injuries and also remains in hospital.
0: Anyone who may have witnessed a collision or has information such as dash cam footage that could assist in the ongoing investigation is asked to contact the Wellington County OPP. Some government officials and advocates worry that the FIFA World Cup has intensified gambling advertising and worry about the public health problems that can follow. Ontario's Minister of Tourism, Culture and Gaming, Stan Show, is looking at further restrictions on gambling advertising in the province and is concerned in particular about the global soccer tournament. A report last year from the Canadian Centre on Substance Use and Addiction found that compared to people who played the lottery, people who gambled online were more than 45 times more likely to meet the criteria for problem gambling. Happening in sports in the NBA Finals, the New York Knicks beat San Antonio 94-90. At the FIFA World Cup, Australia beat Turkey 2-0 and Scotland beat Haiti 1-0. And in Major League Baseball, the Blue Jays took a loss against the Yankees 3-1 and Detroit lost to Cleveland 3-1. Showers with a risk of thunderstorms this morning, ending this afternoon with a high of 16. Tonight, mainly cloudy with a low of 7. Monday, sunny with a high of 21, falling to a clear low of 12 in the evening. It's currently 14 degrees. I'm Jess Monday.
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6: All right, Madonna announced recently that her upcoming album, Confessions 2, is a direct follow-up to her 2005 project, Confessions on a Dance Floor. And there are rumors that the tour supporting the album could get a sequel as well. She's been posting online to celebrate the 20th anniversary of the launch of the Confessions tour, which kicked off in May back in 2005. And fans believe she's hinting at a new run in 2026. Nothing official announced yet, but seems like it's happening. In the meantime, here's a track from her next project with Sabrina Carpenter. Bring Your Love, number 20.

0: something I want to talk about.
1: Bring Your Love up three spaces to number 20, Madonna and Sabrina Carpenter. So Noah Kahan has toured the world and sold out legendary stadiums like Fenway Park. So when it comes to live shows, all that's left is starting his own festival. He already has that covered too. He just announced his Out of the Blue Festival set for January of 2027 in Cancun, Mexico. The lineup includes sets from Hayley Williams, The Head and the Heart, Mount Joy, and a headlining performance from the guy behind it all, Noah Kahan. Here he is at 19, The Great Divide.

One Republic, that's 18, Needs Your Love. Well, the latest single from Pink Panthers is inspired by her struggles with finding love across the pond. As a British-born artist starting a relationship with a guy in the States, it's called Stateside, and before it officially released, she said at a fan Q&A that she believed it would be everyone's favorite song from her new mixtape, and she was right. This one could make the chart soon. Stateside, Pink Panthers and Zara Larsson on the verge.

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0: hear the same. Stateside, Pink Panthers, and Zara Larsson on the verge of making our chart.
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0: Ryan Seacrest with you, count them down, and Alex Warren just a few dates into his Finding Family on the Road tour. And he said he prepared for his first arena run by getting some advice from veterans like Ed Sheeran and Shawn Mendes. Ed reminded him that not every performance will be perfect and to not let a rough moment take over the night. Sean gave him tips on vocal care to help protect his voice after giving it his all at

0: Ophelia.
1: The Fate of Ophelia, Taylor Swift, number 16. And later in the countdown, we'll find out if Bruno Mars can snag the number one spot from Olivia Dean with a hit from his new album. But he's got another track here at 15, Risk It All, AT40.
2: For just

to come home. Homesick, 14, Jamie Fine. All right, Tove Lo's got a new album due out in September. It's called Estrus, which she describes as a primal and contradicting emotional chaos. She says that anyone looking for good advice in the lyrics will be disappointed because the songs have a lot of feeling but no solutions. While we wait for new stuff, here is her biggest hit from 2014, Habits, 1840 Extra.

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1: Coming up next.
0: 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And Olivia Rodrigo is coming with the first single from her brand new album, which is out this weekend. Stay where you are.
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5: 101.7 weather. Showers with the risk of thunderstorms this morning, ending this afternoon with a high of 16. Tonight, mainly cloudy with a low of 7. Monday, sunny with a high of 21, falling to a clear low of 12 in the evening. Tuesday, a mix of sun and cloud with a 40% chance for showers and a high of 24, going down to a cloudy low of 13 with a chance for rain overnight.
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0: We're running through the hottest songs in the country. Still a few songs left between us and number one, so let's get back to it. 13, Drop Dead, Olivia Rodrigo.

0: Drop Dead.
1: Drop Dead number 13, Olivia Rodrigo. We're just outside the top 10. And a lot of artists say they write songs at home, then finish the track in a full studio. But for Somber, his bedroom is the studio. He said his hit Back to Friends started with a drum loop that he made on his computer by himself in his room, and the rest of the track was built on top of the vibey rhythm. And the drums you hear in this song are the exact same sound he made in his bedroom because he loved the way everything blended together, and remaking it would only ruin the recipe. Somber's at 12.

Somber number 12, Back to Friends. Later this year, Ariana Grande said that her Eternal Sunshine tour would be her last hurrah, and she'd be putting her music career on pause for the moment, but that did not last long. Her next album, Petal, is due out July 31st, and the lead single could land on the countdown soon. Here's Hate That I Made You Love Me, AT40 on the Verge track.

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1: Coming up next,
0: we will hear from Nick Jonas about his new movie with Paul Rudd coming up. Plus, Harry Styles scores the 7th top 10 of his solo career with this.
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6: The Howick Idol contest is a karaoke contest that is being held June 20th to July 5th at the Howick Community Center east of Goree. June 20th at 8 p.m. is the qualifying night where 20 contestants will face off in hopes of making the final 10 singers for July 5th. Qualifying night is held in conjunction with the Howick Optimus Wing Night. The doors open at 6 p.m. The 20 contestants participating come from broad and diverse backgrounds as well as local and several neighboring communities. Their hope is to compete in the finals held Sunday, July 5th, part of the Howick Homecoming Weekend, July 3rd to 5th. 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The Homecoming Committee and I look forward to seeing everyone over the Homecoming weekend.
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0: Just about to roll into your top 10 here on AT40, which is always a nice spot to throw in a quick request. This is for Tiffany in Des Moines, Iowa. Want some Teddy Swims? 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

0: From CKNXNewsToday.ca, I'm Jess Monday. Wellington OPP have reported five fatalities after a two-vehicle collision in Mapleton Township on Friday evening. OPP Chief Superintendent Dwight Thibb gave an update on Saturday.
1: On Friday, June 12th, at approximately 7:30 p.m., emergency services responded to a two-vehicle collision at the intersection of Wellington Road 12 and 4th Line in Mapleton Township. It was determined that there were 11 individuals involved. 10 people were in a passenger van and one individual in a sport utility vehicle. Tragically, five children lost their lives. I can confirm that the victims are all related.
0: Three people were airlifted to trauma centers with serious injuries, while several more were taken to local hospitals. Anyone who may have witnessed the collision or has information, such as dash cam footage, is asked to contact the Wellington County OPP. The province is naming and shaming two ticket reseller sites the government alleges broke its new ticket sales rules. The government has added SeatGeek and StubHub to its consumer beware list and said it has given the companies compliance orders, though it has not said which rules the company have allegedly broken. New ticket sale rules took effect this year, including a ban on reselling tickets above their original face value. Both companies say they have been making good faith efforts to comply with the law and have been working with the government. In the NBA Finals, the New York Knicks beat San Antonio 94-90. At the FIFA World Cup, Australia beat Turkey 2-0 and Scotland beat Haiti 1-0. And in Major League Baseball, the Blue Jays took a loss against the Yankees 3-1 and Detroit lost to Cleveland 3-1. Showers with a risk of thunderstorms this morning, ending this afternoon with a high of 16. Tonight, mainly cloudy with a low of 7. Monday, sunny with a high of 21, falling to a clear low of 12 in the evening. Tuesday, a mix of sun and cloud with a 40% chance for showers and a high of 24, going down to a cloudy low of 13 with the chance for rain overnight. It's currently 14 degrees. I'm Jess Monday.
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6: We are down to the top 10. And Dua Lipa just made some big announcements in both her music career and her personal life. We'll fill you in after 10. Die on This Hill, Sienna Spyro. Ooh.

0: Sienna Spyro, 10, Die on This Hill. So let me go back to Dua Lipa for a second. It's been 2 years since she released her last project, Radical Optimism, but she just unveiled a new album and a live film that will put fans front row at one of her biggest shows. It's called Dua Lipa, Live from Mexico, and the album and film captures her Mexico City concerts from her recent Radical Optimism tour, which you can hear wherever you get your music or watch the show on YouTube. And a congratulations to Dua, who just got married to Callum Turner. An intimate ceremony in London. So much going on in the world of Dua Lipa.
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American Girls, Harry Styles, up 3 to number 8. Well, the new album from Gracie Abrams is titled Daughter from Hell, and she wants fans to know she chose that name for herself, not her dad, who is a famous Hollywood director, J.J. Abrams. She said the project is a reflection of her life up to now as she navigates her 20s. And when people hear the full body of work, everything will make sense. The album's out now. Lead single here could make the countdown soon. It's called Hit the Wall, an AT40 on the Verge track.

0: Gracie Abrams hit the wall on the verge of making the chart.
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0: Congratulations to Somber for his 3 wins at the American Music Awards. We have his latest in a second, and Olivia Dean with the song that topped our chart for 3 weeks. 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
0: Hello, Midwestern Ontario. It is Ryan Seacrest counting them down from 40 to number 1 right here on The One.
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0: We are moving through your top 10. So the Jonas Brothers are working on a new album. They're constantly on tour, and they just announced a podcast. But somehow Nick Jonas found time to star in a new movie, too. We'll hear from Nick about his role in Power Ballad, which is in theaters now. First, number 7, Man I Need, Olivia Dean.

0: falling three to number seven, Man I Need, Olivia Dean. So jumping back to Nick Jonas, besides balancing a music career with the Jonas Brothers and his solo work, he's also an accomplished actor. He's got a new movie out, starring alongside one of my favorites, superstar Paul Rudd. Talking to Nick the other day about it, he told me why the music of Power Ballad is what drew him to the role. Here he is.
1: Yeah, so the movie, we shot it in Dublin with this amazing filmmaker, John Carney, Irish filmmaker, who always does such a great job of including music in his movies. Once, one of my favorites, in Sing Street. And so I was dying to get my hands on the script when I heard that he was working on a movie about basically a wedding singer who had big dreams that didn't pan out. He was singing at a wedding where a pop star trying to find his sound kind of is there as a guest. They meet, they have this great connection. And they start, you know, jamming on music that night and talking about creativity and this, that, the other. And you think the movie's going to go that direction, that they're going to become friends. And it cuts a completely different direction. And my character effectively, you know, steals the song.
0: Right.
1: I guess it's better to say we don't know if he's stolen it or not. That's kind of the question the movie asks. And it's just a really fun ride. Paul gives an incredible performance. The music is great. And I'm so excited for people to see it. Feels like a really good feel-good movie for the summer.
0: Nick Jonas there, the movie Power Ballad, which is in theaters now. Here he is, AT40 Extra, Jealous.

0: Summer number 6.
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5: 101.7 weather. Showers with a risk of thunderstorms this morning, ending this afternoon with a high of 16. Tonight, mainly cloudy with a low of 7. Monday, sunny with a high of 21, falling to a clear low of 12 in the evening. Tuesday, a mix of sun and cloud with a 40% chance for showers and a high of 24, going down to a cloudy low of 13 with a chance for rain overnight.
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0: We are getting real close to number one. Well, Miranda Lambert was one of the co-writers behind Ella Langley's hit Choosin' Texas, and she says she knew the track was a smash when she saw fan reactions in real time. Miranda started covering Choosin' Texas during her live show, and after only being out for a week, she saw people singing along like they've known it for years. She decided to move the song to basically the end of her set because people would cheer so loud for it. Choosin' Texas, Ella Langley, number 5. Just when

Number 5, choosing Texas. So Golden by Huntrix has already won an Academy Award, a Grammy, and an iHeartRadio Music Award, but this song just took home another set of trophies, beating out some major superstars. The track won Best Vocal Performance and Best Pop Song at the American Music Awards, and it was recognized as Song of the Year, which included Taylor Swift, Morgan Wallen, and Sabrina Carpenter's nominees. Can't get enough of it. It's on AT40 at number 4.

will fade eventually. So if our time is running out, day after day, we'll make the mundane a masterpiece. Oh my, my, oh my, my love, I take one look at you, you're taking me out.

0: Alex Warren. At number three, that's Ordinary. We're almost halfway through the year. Can you believe it? And so far, Olivia Dean is the only act to hit number one twice. But can't she keep it going for 4 weeks? Or will Bruno Mars reclaim that top spot? We'll find out who has the biggest song in North America when we reveal the top two in just a second.
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1: 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Julie B and Nick. Mornings on The One. This stuff happens all the time.
3: I may eat chips more often, but I might not eat half a bag at a time.
4: Yeah.
3: So it maybe it's the quantity that's being consumed.
4: You're good at regulating your servings.
3: Well.
4: I mean that in a good way.
3: Yeah. I wouldn't know about that exactly, but I try. So yeah, I the kids actually one time I'll be in the kitchen and you can hear the bag crinkle and somebody even now they'll be like, "Are you having kitchen chips, Julie?" And it's like, yeah. Because if I go in the kitchen and just have a few and then put them away,
4: then you won't have
3: I'm
4: any
3: not
4: for
3: putting
4: the rest
3: a
4: of the
3: bowl
4: day.
3: Full and sitting in front of the TV. Or, you know, if you have the whole bag with you and you're watching TV or a movie, you're going to eat more of them. So that's kind of where I come from with that.
4: Kitchen chips.
3: It just depends how many trips you make to the kitchen, yeah. I guess.
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0: We are down to the top two. And at the American Music Awards the other day, there was a seven-way tie for the most wins with three trophies each. BTS, Cardi B, Huntrix, Cat's Eye, Somber, Sabrina Carpenter, and our number two artist took home three awards with this next singer winning Best Male R&B Artist, Best R&B Album, and Best R&B Song for this one. At number two, Bruno Mars.

0: the second biggest song in the land. And now there's nothing left but number one. And this artist at the top made a deeply personal and intimate album. And she says the secret to capturing that vulnerability is getting out of the studio. Instead of booking a typical recording studio for her project, she teamed up with her closest producers and writers, and they rented a house in East London with recording gear all set up in the kitchen, big windows, looking out into a beautiful garden. And she said that the room became the biggest tool in creating the songs, because you can have the fanciest equipment in the world, but if an artist isn't comfortable in that space, none of it matters. Makes sense that the kitchen is where she cooked up the number one song of the week.
1: Number one.
0: It is Olivia Dean. So easy. The number one song on AT40 for 4 weeks.

0: weeks on top for Olivia Dean. Congratulations. And that is your countdown this weekend. Seacrest here. Appreciate you checking in. Next time, Somber, Ella Langley. Definitely ones to watch because with their momentum, they could speed up to number one any day now. Until we talk again, stay with us on social at American Top 40. And I will look for you weeknights on Wheel of Fortune with Vanna White. See you soon.
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0: With an update from CKNXNewsToday.ca, I'm Jess Monday. Wellington OPP have reported five fatalities after a two-vehicle crash in Mapleton Township on Friday evening. OPP Chief Superintendent Dwight Thibb gave an update on Saturday.
1: On Friday, June 12th, at approximately 7:30 p.m., emergency services responded to a two-vehicle collision at the intersection of Wellington Road 12 and 4th Line in Mapleton Township. It was determined that there were 11 individuals involved. 10 people were in a passenger van and one individual in a sport utility vehicle. Tragically, five children lost their lives. I can confirm that the victims are all related.
0: Three people were airlifted to trauma centers with serious injuries, while several more were taken to local hospitals. Anyone who may have witnessed the crash or has information, such as dash cam footage, is asked to contact the Wellington OPP. Some government officials and advocates worry that the FIFA World Cup has intensified gambling advertising and worry about the public health problems that can follow. Ontario's Minister of Tourism, Culture and Gaming, Stan Cho, is looking at further restrictions on gambling advertising in the province and is concerned in particular about the global soccer tournament. A report last year from the Canadian Centre on Substance Use and Addiction found that compared to people who only played the lottery, people who gambled online were more than 45 times more likely to meet the criteria for problem gambling. At the FIFA World Cup, Germany is up against Curacao at 1 this afternoon, and the Netherlands face Japan at 4. In the NHL Stanley Cup Finals, Carolina is up against Vegas at 8 this evening. And in Major League Baseball, the Blue Jays face the New York Yankees just after 1:30, and Detroit plays Cleveland at 1:40. Showers with a risk of thunderstorms this morning, ending this afternoon with a high of 16. Tonight, mainly cloudy with a low of 7. Monday, sunny with a high of 21, falling to a clear low of 12 in the evening. It's currently 14 degrees. I'm Jess Monday.
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0: 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Julie V and Nick. Mornings on The One. This stuff happens all the time.
1: I may eat chips more often, but I might not eat half a bag at a time.
2: Yeah.
1: So it maybe it's the quantity that's being consumed.
3: You're good at regulating your servings.
1: Well.
3: I mean that in a good way.
1: Yeah. I wouldn't know about that exactly, but I try. So yeah, I the kids actually one time I'll be in the kitchen and you can hear the bag crinkle and somebody even now they'll be like, "Are you having kitchen chips, Julie?" And it's like, yeah. Because if I go in the kitchen and just have a few and then put them away,
3: then you won't have
1: any
3: for the rest of the day.
1: I'm not putting a bowl full and sitting in front of the TV, or you know, if you have the whole bag with you and you're watching TV or a movie, you're gonna eat more of them. So that's kind of where I come from with that.
2: Kitchen chips.
1: It just depends how many trips you make to the kitchen, yeah. I guess.
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6: Showers with a risk of thunderstorms this morning, ending this afternoon with a high of 16. Tonight, mainly cloudy with a low of 7. Monday, sunny with a high of 21, falling to a clear low of 12 in the evening. Tuesday, a mix of sun and cloud with a 40% chance for showers and a high of 24, going down to a cloudy low of 13 with a chance for rain overnight.

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0: With an update from CKNXNewsToday.ca, I'm Jess Monday. Wellington OPP have reported five fatalities after a two-vehicle crash in Mapleton Township on Friday evening. OPP Chief Superintendent Dwight Thibb gave an update on Saturday.
1: On Friday, June 12th, at approximately 7:30 p.m., emergency services responded to a two-vehicle collision at the intersection of Wellington Road 12 and 4th Line in Mapleton Township. It was determined that there were 11 individuals involved. 10 people were in a passenger van and one individual in a sport utility vehicle. Tragically, five children lost their lives. I can confirm that the victims are all related.
0: Three people were airlifted to trauma centers with serious injuries, while several more were taken to local hospitals. Anyone who may have witnessed the crash or has information, such as dash cam footage, is asked to contact the Wellington OPP. Some government officials and advocates worry that the FIFA World Cup has intensified gambling advertising and worry about the public health problems that can follow. Ontario's Minister of Tourism, Culture and Gaming, Stan Cho, is looking at further restrictions on gambling advertising in the province and is concerned in particular about the global soccer tournament. A report last year from the Canadian Centre on Substance Use and Addiction found that compared to people who only played the lottery, people who gambled online were more than 45 times more likely to meet the criteria for problem gambling. At the FIFA World Cup, Germany is up against Curacao at 1 this afternoon, and the Netherlands face Japan at 4. In the NHL Stanley Cup Finals, Carolina is up against Vegas at 8 this evening. And in Major League Baseball, the Blue Jays face the New York Yankees just after 1:30, and Detroit plays Cleveland at 1:40. Showers with a risk of thunderstorms this morning, ending this afternoon with a high of 16. Tonight, mainly cloudy with a low of 7. Monday, sunny with a high of 21, falling to a clear low of 12 in the evening. It's currently 14 degrees. I'm Jess Monday.
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5: 101.7 Showers with the risk of thunderstorms this morning, ending this afternoon with a high of 16. Tonight, mainly cloudy with a low of 7. Monday, sunny with a high of 21, falling to a clear low of 12 in the evening. Tuesday, a mix of sun and cloud with a 40% chance for showers and a high of 24, going down to a cloudy low of 13 with a chance for rain overnight.

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2: 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This conversation isn't headed that way. 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

0: 101.7 The One. Julie B and Nick. Mornings on The One. This stuff happens all the time.
1: I may eat chips more often, but I might not eat half a bag at a time.
2: Yeah.
1: So it maybe it's the quantity that's being consumed.
2: You're good at regulating your servings.
1: Well.
2: I mean that in a good way.
1: Yeah. Yeah, I wouldn't know about that exactly, but I try. So yeah, I the kids actually one time I'll be in the kitchen and you can hear the bag crinkle and somebody even now they'll be like, "Are you having kitchen chips, Julie?" And it's like, "Yeah." Because if I go in the kitchen and just have a few and then put them away,
2: then you won't have
1: any
2: for the rest
1: of the day.
2: I'm not
1: putting a bowl full and sitting in front of the TV, or you know, if you have the whole bag with you and you're watching TV or a movie, you're gonna eat more of them. So that's kind of where I come from with that.
2: Kitchen chips.
1: It just depends how many trips you make to the kitchen, yeah. I guess.
0: Mornings on The One.
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4: 101.7 weather. Showers with a risk of thunderstorms this morning, ending this afternoon with a high of 16. Tonight, mainly cloudy with a low of 7. Monday, sunny with a high of 21, falling to a clear low of 12 in the evening. Tuesday, a mix of sun and cloud with a 40% chance for showers and a high of 24, going down to a cloudy low of 13 with a chance for rain overnight.

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2: 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It will provide valuable information about local government, the responsibilities of elected officials, and how residents can participate in shaping their communities. 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
5: 101.7 weather. Showers with a risk of thunderstorms this morning, ending this afternoon with a high of 16. Tonight, mainly cloudy with a low of 7. Monday, sunny with a high of 21, falling to a clear low of 12 in the evening. Tuesday, a mix of sun and cloud with a 40% chance for showers and a high of 24, going down to a cloudy low of 13 with a chance for rain overnight.

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3: 101.7 weather. Showers with a risk of thunderstorms this morning, ending this afternoon with a high of 16. Tonight, mainly cloudy with a low of 7. Monday, sunny with a high of 21, falling to a clear low of 12 in the evening. Tuesday, a mix of sun and cloud with a 40% chance for showers and a high of 24, going down to a cloudy low of 13 with a chance for rain overnight.

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4: 101.7 weather. Showers with a risk of thunderstorms this morning, ending this afternoon with a high of 16. Tonight, mainly cloudy with a low of 7. Monday, sunny with a high of 21, falling to a clear low of 12 in the evening. Tuesday, a mix of sun and cloud with a 40% chance for showers and a high of 24, going down to a cloudy low of 13 with a chance for rain overnight.

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Brisk winds with some showers expected today. Tonight, mainly cloudy with a low of 7. Monday, sunny with a high of 21, falling to a clear low of 12 in the evening. Tuesday, a mix of sun and cloud with a 40% chance for showers and a high of 23, going down to a cloudy low of 13 with a chance for rain overnight. Wednesday, cloudy with a high of 23.

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4: Brisk winds with some showers expected today. Tonight, mainly cloudy with a low of 7. Monday, sunny with a high of 21, falling to a clear low of 12 in the evening. Tuesday, a mix of sun and cloud with a 40% chance for showers and a high of 23, going down to a cloudy low of 13 with a chance for rain overnight. Wednesday, cloudy with a high of 23.

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